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1: It's a warm but quiet evening out there across central Mississippi. Temperatures are slipping back down to some 80s and will end up in the 70s with clear skies later tonight. Tomorrow for your Tuesday, mid-90s, just a touch hotter, lots of sun, and we'll have mid and upper 90s the rest of the week. I'm meteorologist Matt Standard.
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2: It's a warm but quiet evening out there across central Mississippi. Temperatures are slipping back down to some 80s and will end up in the 70s with clear skies later tonight. Tomorrow for your Tuesday, mid-90s, just a touch hotter, lots of sun, and we'll have mid and upper 90s the rest of the week. I'm meteorologist Matt Standards.
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5: This evening, it is warm. Temperatures are slowly falling back down to some 80s under mainly clear skies. We'll end up in the low 70s later tonight. We're going to notice both our afternoons and our overnights getting a little warmer day by day as we move forward. Upper 90s are likely later this week. Lots of sun, no rain chances. I'm meteorologist Matt Standards.
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a business that loves to serve the hardworking people of Central Mississippi? 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

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Yeah, it's right here. Make us your number one preset. 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

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Here's your coffee.

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2: Tonight we're mainly clear. Temperatures will fall to the low 70s, maybe just a touch warmer than last night, but pretty quiet overall. High pressure is in place. The rest of the week does look fairly dry. We'll have lots of sun tomorrow. Tuesday, highs mid-90s and maybe upper 90s by Thursday and Friday. I'm meteorologist Matt Standridge.
0: Just like trying to figure out what the car ahead of you in the roundabout is doing, we have no idea where we're going next either. 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
1: Tonight we're mainly clear. Temperatures will fall to the low 70s, maybe just a touch warmer than last night, but pretty quiet overall. High pressure is in place. The rest of the week does look fairly dry. We'll have lots of sun tomorrow. Tuesday, highs mid-90s and maybe upper 90s by Thursday and Friday. I'm meteorologist Matt Standridge.
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1: Tonight, we're mainly clear. Temperatures will fall to the low 70s, maybe just a touch warmer than last night, but pretty quiet overall. High pressure is in place. The rest of the week does look fairly dry. We'll have lots of sun tomorrow. Tuesday, highs mid-90s and maybe upper 90s by Thursday and Friday. I'm meteorologist Matt Standard.
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1: Tonight we're mainly clear. Temperatures will fall to the low 70s, maybe just a touch warmer than last night, but pretty quiet overall. High pressure is in place. The rest of the week does look fairly dry. We'll have lots of sun tomorrow. Tuesday, highs mid-90s and maybe upper 90s by Thursday and Friday. I'm meteorologist Matt Standridge.
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2: Tonight, we're mainly clear. Temperatures fall to the low 70s, maybe just a touch warmer than last night, but pretty quiet overall. High pressure is in place. The rest of the week does look fairly dry. We'll have lots of sun tomorrow. Tuesday, highs mid-90s and maybe upper 90s by Thursday and Friday. I'm meteorologist Matt Standridge.
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1: Tonight we're mainly clear. Temperatures will fall to the low 70s. Maybe just a touch warmer than last night, but pretty quiet overall. High pressure is in place. The rest of the week does look fairly dry. We'll have lots of sun tomorrow. Tuesday, highs mid-90s and maybe upper 90s by Thursday and Friday. I'm meteorologist Matt Standridge.
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the music your parents warned you about. Just like getting off 55 at the exit for Woodrow Wilson Drive after 5. Jackson's Alternative, Rock 93.1.

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1: Tonight we're mainly clear. Temperatures will fall to the low 70s, maybe just a touch warmer than last night, but pretty quiet overall. High pressure is in place. The rest of the week does look fairly dry. We'll have lots of sun tomorrow. Tuesday, highs mid-90s and maybe upper 90s by Thursday and Friday. I'm meteorologist Matt Standridge.
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1: You know what we decided to eat?
0: Oh, great. My favorite party game. Guess what we ate?
1: Take a wild guess what we decided to eat.
0: Sandwich.
1: No. Simpler okay. than that.
0: Toast.
1: Simpler.
0: Bread.
1: Yeah, not that simple.
0: Okay, bread that's had a difficult upbringing. Did I get it?
1: No. We had cereal.
0: Uh-huh. What a reveal. You know, with phone calls like this, I don't need the Cocoa Puffs to go cuckoo.

0: So what's up with you?
1: Hey, I saw your picture on the website. Is that really you?
0: Well, if it looks like spoiled pudding, then yes, it is me. But don't worry, I'm getting plastic surgery.
1: All right, that's good.
0: They're going to do a personality implant. So what can I help you with?
1: I have a bulge in the tire of my car. I'm not really sure what to do about it, dude. What do you think about it?
0: Well, the best thing you can do is go to a mechanic and say, "Help me with my bulge."
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7: It's a quiet start for your Tuesday morning across central Mississippi. Mainly clear skies. Temperatures are still cooler because they're about to heat up the rest of the week as high pressure builds. With the mid-90s, it will get hot today, but then upper 90s the rest of the week. I'm meteorologist Matt Standridge.
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This is Greg Beharrell's show, so let me ask a question. You ever watch a late-night chat show and you see a band perform? 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Well, I mean, it's not much for the actual appearance. 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
1: Oh, this is great news. 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

0: 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But he sure passed down the best music. Jackson's Alternative, Rock 93.1.
1: 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You know what time it is.

0: It's the Greg Beharrell Show. 888-760-1977. Not attending Comic-Con, but saying you bought comics at Comic-Con is a different type of Comic-Con.
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1: Good morning, it's Tuesday, and this is your AM News Update from DarkHorsePressNow.com. I'm Therese Abel. Former Jackson Mayor Chukwuemeka Antar-Lumumba has permanently surrendered his Mississippi law license following his guilty plea in the federal Jackson bribery case. The Mississippi Bar has asked the state Supreme Court to accept Lumumba's irrevocable resignation, which would permanently bar him from practicing law in Mississippi. He's scheduled to be sentenced in October. One person was killed Monday afternoon when an Amtrak train collided with an SUV at the railroad crossing near East Gallman and Allen Roads in Capaya County. Authorities say the driver of the SUV died at the scene. There were 178 passengers and 6 crew members on the train, and no injuries were reported aboard the train. The crash remains under investigation. And expect another beautiful August day across central Mississippi. Skies will stay sunny with highs around 92 degrees, lower humidity, and no rain in the forecast. 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I'm Therese Abel.
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0: It's the Greg Beharrell Show. You know, if there's one thing that people are always saying to me, it's, Greg, what's something people don't know about you? I'm a very dramatic person. Like, we're talking song lyrics as a status update kind of dramatic. Another thing people are saying to me is, Greg Beharrell, you don't have enough news from Fresno on your radio show. And you're thinking, Greg, why would I care what's going on in Fresno? Well, Fresno is a magical place, as we're about to find out when we listen to another actual clip from the Fresno Television News.
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1: Just chatty.
0: You're chatty. All right, well, go ahead. Chat.
1: What's your favorite condiment?
0: What's my favorite condiment? Well, I can tell that you've done this chatting thing before.
1: I love ketchup.
0: Ketchup, okay.
1: I would put ketchup on next to everything.
0: Yeah, I always have a lot of ketchup. Just makes sense to not be wasteful with all the tomatoes that are thrown at me.
1: Do you like these on mustard?
0: Okay, my tomato joke got what it deserved. I respect your judgment.
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5: It's a quiet start for your Tuesday morning across central Mississippi. Mainly clear skies. Temperatures are still cooler because they're about to heat up the rest of the week as high pressure builds. With the mid-90s, it will get hot today, but then upper 90s the rest of the week. I'm meteorologist Matt Standridge.
4: Just like trying to figure out what the car ahead of you in the roundabout is doing, we have no idea where we're going next either. 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

It's the Greg B. Harrell Show. You know something? We are currently in the age of the reunion tour. Yeah, reunions are big bucks. In fact, when those end-of-the-year biggest tour lists come out, about 60% of the top-grossing tours are reunion tours. The thirst for nostalgia is very real. Always a thirst, never a hunger. We're always drinking nostalgia. What's going on there?

0: Hey, is this the Greigby Herald Show?
1: If I say yes, you're not going to hang up, are you?
0: Holy crap, you actually answer the phone.
1: If you think me answering is crap, just wait until we have some conversation. Where are you calling from, home?
0: No, I'm at work right now, tow truck driving, and I figure might as well give my second favorite man in the world a call.
1: Ah, the silver medal. That's so nice. Especially for someone like me, who lives his life as a bronze.
0: Yeah, well, you can't beat me yet.
1: I love that you talk like a video game boss right before the fight. You can't beat me yet!
0: Now, I hope you're doing well. You are what keeps me awake, to be honest.
1: I keep you awake. So you've just drawn parallels between me and a drippy faucet. But thank you. That's very nice.
0: All right. Well, you know what? It was a genuine pleasure to meet you. I've been wanting to call you since you started and since I've listened to you guys.
1: Aw, my face is going red. And not just from poor nutrition.

You may begin your morning in the dark, but the sun never sets on rock. Thanks for starting your day with Jackson's Alternative, Rock 93.1. Here's your coffee.

0: 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Priorities, come on!
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You might not, but Rock 93.1 will always give two shirts. Yes, shirts. It's just our way of reminding you to share. 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

0: Good morning. It's Tuesday, and this is your AM News Update from DarkHorsePressNow.com. I'm Therese Abel. Former Jackson Mayor Chukwe Antar Lumumba has permanently surrendered his Mississippi law license following his guilty plea in the federal Jackson bribery case. The Mississippi Bar has asked the state Supreme Court to accept Lumumba's irrevocable resignation, which would permanently bar him from practicing law in Mississippi. He's scheduled to be sentenced in October. One person was killed Monday afternoon when an Amtrak train collided with an SUV at the railroad crossing near East Gallman and Allen Roads in Capaya County. Authorities say the driver of the SUV died at the scene. There were 178 passengers and 6 crew members on the train, and no injuries were reported aboard the train. The crash remains under investigation. And expect another beautiful August day across central Mississippi. Skies will stay sunny with highs around 92 degrees, lower humidity, and no rain in the forecast. For more Mississippi headlines, check out DarkHorsePressNow.com. I'm Therese Abel.
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So instead of not listening, we did the opposite of that and actually listened. I know, crazy, right? Jackson's new alternative is Rock 93.1.

0: It's the Greg B. Harrell Show. You know, if you're like me, then you also wonder, why is that fabric called felt? Before I touch, shouldn't it be referred to as feel? Is anybody monitoring this kind of stuff? But also, if you're like me, you're busy during the afternoon all week long. If that's the case, there's something very important you're missing. All the great TV that's on during the afternoon. Don't worry, I've got your back on this. Here's a sample of what you've missed on afternoon TV.
1: Unless you're a stoner, it's not something you'd see. So here's what you missed on afternoon TV.
2: Is it true you can lift your leg up very high?
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4: 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He's still breathing?
5: Shut up!
6: Stop!

0: I have a question for you.
1: Okay.
0: What's the best way to say goodbye to someone?
1: Bye.
0: Oh, okay. Sorry to bother you. Bye.
1: No, for your question.
0: My question was, what's the best way to say goodbye to someone?
1: Just bye.
0: Oh, okay. You got to run. All right. Talk to you later.
1: No, for your answer.
0: For my answer. No, I don't have an answer. The question is, what's the best way to say goodbye to someone?
1: I'm saying you should just say goodbye.
0: I should say goodbye? Well, that's rude. You called me.
1: No, I'm answering your question.
0: What question?
1: What's the best way to say goodbye to someone?
0: Boy, I wish I knew.

0: but everyone has to go before they can answer.
1: I did answer.
0: What was your answer?
1: Goodbye.
0: Oh, okay. You got to go. I'll ask someone else. Goodbye.
1: Really?
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9: It's a quiet start for your Tuesday morning across central Mississippi. Mainly clear skies. Temperatures are still cooler because they're about to heat up the rest of the week as high pressure builds. With the mid-90s, it will get hot today, but then upper 90s the rest of the week. I'm meteorologist Matt Standard.
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It's the Greg B. Harrell Show. Last hour, we talked about how we're in the age of the reunion tour. So why are reunion tours such a big deal? Well, because major band reunions are able to charge three times the cost of a ticket to a regular band's show, a group that hasn't broken up. Yeah, for a group that's stuck together, maybe you'd pay $100 to see them perform. A reunion tour can get $300 for the same seat. That is why reunion tours make more money playing only a handful of dates than a 50-date major tour from a band that's never broken up. Breaking up is good business sense, especially right before Valentine's. Smart.

0: What movie are you watching?
1: The Dragon Ball Z movie.
0: What is it?
1: Dragon Ball Z. It's an anime.
0: Dragon Ball Z. And what happens in that movie?
1: There's dragons and there's balls.
0: Truly riveting stuff. Oh, you mean D-R-A-G-O-N dragon. Because I just Googled Dragon Balls, and it doesn't look like anything I'd want to see in a movie. But I'm willing to give it a go. Dragon Ball Z, huh?
1: Yeah.
0: Yeah, or Dragon Ball Z, depending on where you're listening. Now, will I have to watch Dragon Balls A through Y to understand what's happening?

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0: It's the Greg B. Harrell Show, at Greg B. Harrell on most of the social media. If it's not that, it's at Greg B. Harrell Show. Movie trailers are always like, see it now in theaters. Theaters, plural? How many times am I going to have to switch theaters to see this whole thing?
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1: Good morning, it's Tuesday, and this is your AM news update from DarkHorsePressNow.com. I'm Therese Abel. Former Jackson Mayor Chukwuemeka Antar-Lumumba has permanently surrendered his Mississippi law license following his guilty plea in the federal Jackson bribery case. The Mississippi Bar has asked the state Supreme Court to accept Lumumba's irrevocable resignation, which would permanently bar him from practicing law in Mississippi. He's scheduled to be sentenced in October. One person was killed Monday afternoon when an Amtrak train collided with an SUV at the railroad crossing near East Gallman and Allen Roads in Capaya County. Authorities say the driver of the SUV died at the scene. There were 178 passengers and 6 crew members on the train, and no injuries were reported aboard the train. The crash remains under investigation. And expect another beautiful August day across central Mississippi. Skies will stay sunny with highs around 92 degrees, lower humidity, and no rain in the forecast. 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I'm Therese Abel.
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1: Oh, hello, all you cool cats and devious dogs. You're listening to the God Particle DJ, Greg B. Harrell. That's right. Stick around for tricks, tips, and hints from Greg himself on the new millennial wave, that is. Now, Greg, I'm going to let you take it. This was your overview from the underworld.
0: All right, now do it one more time so I can record it for my new ringtone.
1: Oh.
0: No, I'm kidding. But what an intro. Your vocal cords must be very angry with you.
2: It hurts the vocal cords, and it kind of hurts my gut, too, because I got to, like, suck it all up in there.
0: Wow, what a fun visual.
2: Oh, man.
0: But thank you. Thank you.
2: Just want to get you a good laugh, Greg, like always.
0: Yeah. Well, it is nice for me to laugh at something that's not a mirror.

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Jackson's alternative is Friday.

0: I actually have got to jump in a shower.
1: You know, I know you meant shower, but it did sound like you said shower on, which would have made for a wild scene between Frodo and Sam. I appreciate you going on the journey with me for that joke. So what is your thing when you get home to unwind?
0: Watch a little Star Trek.
1: Oh, Star Trek. Here we go.
0: Oh, yeah.
1: You know, I'm actually the living embodiment of a character wearing a red shirt. Star Trek fans are going to love that joke. Okay, you're set up. You're watching Star Trek. What is your go-to snack as you watch?
0: Like my go-to? To get a plate.
1: Get a plate. Okay.
0: Put a scoop of Cheese Whiz, a dollop of sour cream, and a squeeze of ketchup, and eat my cheese puffs with it.
1: My God, that sounds more evil than con. Wow.
0: And people thought it was disgusting until they tried it, but you had to be, you know, you had to have the serious munchies.
1: Highly illogical.
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7: It's a quiet start for your Tuesday morning across central Mississippi. Mainly clear skies. Temperatures are still cooler because they're about to heat up the rest of the week as high pressure builds. With the mid-90s, it will get hot today, but then upper 90s the rest of the week. I'm meteorologist Matt Standard.
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It's the Greg B. Harrell Show. Let me ask a question. Where was the mosh pit invented? Good question. Well, it was either SoCal or Washington, D.C. Both spots have laid claim to the invention of the mosh pit in or around 1980. Perfect for the sign on the way into town.

0: Hey, Greg.
1: Hey, being unsure is my thing, and yes, it is me.
0: Greg B. Harold.
1: Oh, sounds like somebody's been practicing saying my name in the mirror.
0: Maybe.
1: Yeah, samesies. I do it too. So what are you up to?
0: It's my birthday, so I'm just out cruising around.
1: It's your birthday?
0: Yeah, it's my birthday.
1: Well, happy birthday.
0: Thank you.
1: Well, here, actually, I'll play you our speed version of me singing happy birthday.
2: Happy birthday to you. Happy birthday to you. Happy birthday, dear listener. Happy birthday to you.
1: You're welcome. So, did you get a cake?
0: I got cupcakes.
1: Cupcakes? Oh, dear. How many did you eat?
0: Five.
1: Five?
0: Yes.
1: Oh, Carbosaurus Rex.
0: How many would you eat?
1: Well, yeah, I'd eat the same, but we're judging you right now. That's my birthday gift to you, judgment.
0: Yes, I got judgment for my birthday.

0: 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If it's not that, it's at Greg B. Harrell Show. With the amount of people on it, Cloud 9 sounds terribly crowded.
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1: Suarez looks to contend for his first Cup Series title. I'm Kyle Rickey. 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
1: 2016 NASCAR O'Reilly Auto Parts Series champion Daniel Suarez is having a career year in the Cup Series, sitting 11th in the standings with a win in the Coca-Cola 600 in May. It's his first year with Spire Motorsports and says while it's been a great season, there is still plenty of work to contend regularly for wins and titles.
9: We have super fast cars, but we just didn't know what to do with them. That's the reality. We were very bad executing races and things like that, and we have had the speed pretty much, you know, all year long. With the exception of a few races, for most of the time, I would say that it's not a surprise to see a 7th team in the top 10.
1: Suarez has only finished in the top 10 in the standings once, when he ended the 2022 season in the 10th position. I'm Kyle Rickey. This is NASCAR Hot Pass on the Motor Racing Network.
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0: 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Hello.
1: You know what we decided to eat?
0: Oh, great. My favorite party game. Guess what we ate.
1: Take a wild guess what we decided to eat.
0: Sandwich.
1: No. Simpler okay. than that.
0: Toast.
1: Simpler.
0: Bread.
1: Yeah, not that simple.
0: Okay, bread that's had a difficult upbringing. Did I get it?
1: No. We had cereal.
0: Uh-huh. What a reveal. You know, with phone calls like this, I don't need the Cocoa Puffs to go cuckoo.

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4: What's up?
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4: 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All right, well, go ahead. Chat.
5: What's your favorite condiment?
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4: Yeah, I always have a lot of ketchup. 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

It's the Greg B. Harrell Show. Last hour, we talked about how we're in the age of the reunion tour. So why are reunion tours such a big deal? Well, because major band reunions are able to charge three times the cost of a ticket to a regular band's show, a group that hasn't broken up. Yeah, for a group that's stuck together, maybe you'd pay $100 to see them perform. A reunion tour can get $300 for the same seat. That is why reunion tours make more money playing only a handful of dates than a 50-date major tour from a band that's never broken up. Breaking up is good business sense, especially right before Valentine's. Smart.

0: Greg?
1: Hey, being unsure is my thing, and yes, it is me.
0: Greg B. Harold.
1: Oh, sounds like somebody's been practicing saying my name in the mirror.
0: Maybe.
1: Yeah, samesies. I do it too. So what are you up to?
0: It's my birthday, so I'm just out cruising around.
1: It's your birthday?
0: Yeah, it's my birthday.
1: Well, happy birthday.
0: Thank you.
1: Well, here, actually, I'll play you our speed version of me singing happy birthday.
2: Happy birthday to you. Happy birthday to you. Happy birthday, dear listener. Happy birthday to you.
1: You're welcome. So, did you get a cake?
0: I got cupcakes.
1: Cupcakes? Oh, dear. How many did you eat?
0: Five.
1: Five?
0: Yes.
1: Oh, Carbosaurus Rex.
0: How many would you eat?
1: Well, yeah, I'd eat the same, but we're judging you right now. That's my birthday gift to you, judgment.
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Bush and Come Down, still the coolest concert at the Brandon River Theater this year. Literally, it was kind of chilly, misty that night. It actually started raining before the end of the show. So as far as the temperature standards go, definitely the coolest show of the entire season. But it was also fun, too. Mammoth was great, by the way, if you didn't get there early enough to see that. Here's Julia Wolf and her latest In My Room. It's Rock 93.1, Jackson's Alternative.

Rock 93.1, Jackson's Alternative. If you'd like to attend a concert totally free, we have lots of chances for you to do that. 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And going to tell you exactly all the details you need to enjoy a free concert coming up in just over a week in about 15 more minutes. Wallflowers, Nirvana on the way. It's the Strokes' latest Going Shopping. New Rock 93.1, Jackson's Alternative. Like

Rock 93.1, Jackson's Alternative with the Wallflowers, One Headlight. Hi, I'm Noah. Thanks for letting me hang. I hope you're having an awesome start to your day. I want to remind you there's a free concert for you to experience next week, Thursday.

0: The 13th. We're getting close now. 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Bike Route's going to be performing. This is your chance to get selfies, Q&A, autographs, merch. Obviously, take advantage of the happy hour prices. It's an all-age performance at Shuckers. Always a great time to bring the family after school. Tell your friends to meet you for happy hour and just enjoy a live rock concert. You don't want to miss this. Totally free, all ages. All you got to do is show up at Shuckers on Thursday the 13th, get your spot where you want to sit, make it a big table. That's what we've done in the past, and have some fun. Bike Route's going to perform and hang, and you'll be able to tell all your friends about this down the road when Bike Route's is selling out arenas. You're like, oh, you remember we watched them and hung out with them at Shuckers? That's what this is all about. It's a first impression session. Again, all the info, tap the app at rock931jackson.com. But all you got to do is show up next Thursday the 13th at Shuckers and make sure you got a spot before 4. It's a free concert with Bike Routes. On the way, we're going to go nonstop for the rest of your 10 o'clock hour. The latest from Dexter the Moon Rocks. Got tickets to get you into their show that's sold out as well when it hits the state in a couple weeks. Cage the Elephant's new one on the way. And we'll also work in some Tame Impala. It's Rock 93.1, Jackson's Alternative.
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8: There's a lot of sunshine out there across central Mississippi, and we are heating up. We'll end up in the mid-90s. Later this afternoon, it will be hot under mainly clear skies. No rain chances today. And then we'll keep climbing. We may have upper 90s later this week with our next rain chance, possibly this weekend. I'm meteorologist Matt Standridge.
9: 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We are Jackson's Alternative, Rock 93.1.

Adam in the Afternoon isn't needed to remind you to leave work on time. We know you're going to leave work on time. You're probably going to leave early. But he is here so you don't have to work alone. Thanks, Adam. Jackson's Alternative, Rock 93.1.

Rock 93.1, Jackson's alternative. Next time Dexter and the Moonrocks is in the state, they're playing a sold-out show in Starkville at Rick's Cafe in a few weeks. But they said, hey, send us some people anyway. And they gave us some tickets to a completely sold-out show, and we're going to give them to you. You're going to need the app if you want to get entered. 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

Rock 93.1, Jackson's Alternative. Did you check out Spider-Man over the weekend? If you did, you were part of the biggest opening like in North American history. It's like neck and neck, maybe even stuck its nose out in front of Avengers Endgame. Pretty impressive. I knew that going into it, it was supposed to be a big weekend, and I was like, okay, do we take the kids to the movie? And that way, when they get to school on Monday, they could talk about it just like everybody else will be doing. Or do we take advantage of that break in the weather and enjoy being outdoors as a family over the weekend? We decided to do the family thing outdoors. And now that the heat's coming back, I'm thinking, yeah, Spider-Man, air conditioning, matinee on Saturday. Sounds like a pretty good idea. Here's New Cage the Elephant. It's Beaches in Tennessee. It's Rock 93.1, Jackson's Alternative.

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Rock 93.1, Jackson's Alternative, getting closer to the next First Impression session. That's a free concert for you to enjoy all ages at Shuckers on the Res coming up next week. Details in about 15 minutes. 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

0: REM, it's Rock 93.1, Jackson's Alternative. Making sure you know you're invited to join us at Shuckers on the Res, Shuckers Oyster Bar, next Thursday the 13th. That's 9 days out, is it? Jeez. It'll be next week before you know it. All ages free rock concert. It's a first impression session with Biker. It's your chance to hang, your chance for your kids to meet an up-and-coming artist. We got Q&A, selfies, autographs, merch. Obviously, the kitchen will be open at Shuckers. Have some food. Grab early supper. Get the kids after school and join us because the performance is at 4. It's the perfect time. It's the reason why we do it. You got happy hour prices if you want to have a few cold ones. You've also got a great early free rock concert so that the whole family can come. I know as a father of three kids, that's the hardest part, is trying to pick shows that I can take my kids to, because unless it lines up like on a Saturday, it's really, really hard, especially with my kids getting up at 5:30 the next morning to get on the school bus. So we are so excited to be able to have first impression sessions at Shuckers and your chance to see a free concert that's perfect time for the whole family. And you can't beat free. Just ahead, we got the latest from Death Cab. We've also got Green Day, Linkin Park, the new Sublime, all coming your way before noon. We're going to go nonstop for the rest of your 11 o'clock hour next with Rock 93.1, Jackson's Alternative.
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10: There's a lot of sunshine out there across central Mississippi, and we are heating up. We'll end up in the mid-90s later this afternoon. It will be hot under mainly clear skies. No rain chances today. And then we'll keep climbing. We may have upper 90s later this week with our next rain chance possibly this weekend. I'm meteorologist Matt Standard.
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Rock 93.1, Jackson's Alternative. What is it about cucumbers that make picky eaters like, okay, I'll have that? My middle daughter, she's a picky eater, definitely, but she loves cucumbers. So, and she likes pretty much everything that goes in a salad, especially like cherry tomatoes and whatever, but she won't eat salads. But the moment you put cucumbers on it, she's all in. And I just don't get it. She's like, oh, thanks, Dada. I love cucumbers. And then she digs in on the rest of it. And again, individually, she likes all the ingredients of a salad. Just the minute anything is put together, she's just going to be one of those people that looks at her plate and is like, don't let any of the food touch. And maybe I'll eat what you serve me. My other daughter, she's a dumpster. She'll eat anything. Just keep feeding her. Here's Death Cab and their latest Riptides. New Rock 93.1, Jackson's Alternative.

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Free concert for you to enjoy with the whole family, all your friends, everybody you know. Tell them to be at Shuckers next Thursday the 13th. Details in 15 minutes on this free concert for you to attend. After some 3 days grace and bike routes on the way, here's DMB, Crash Into Me. 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

0: Bike Route's latest delicate, Rock 93.1, Jackson's Alternative. They are the guest of honor for the next First Impression session. Well, more specifically, you're really the guest of honor because it's a free concert for you. All ages, tell everybody you know to join you at Shuckers on Thursday the 13th. That's a week from this Thursday. Getting close now. Happy hour performance, happy hour prices, and a ton of fun. Kitchen will be open as well. Grab the kids after school and head to Shuckers. This is their chance to hang with an up-and-coming artist and be like, ooh, remember when I was like 9 and you took me to see Bike Routes? They're going to have these stories to share with their friends forever. Tell your kids' friends to come too, and tell your kids' friends' parents to bring your kids' friends. Just bring everybody. It's going to be a great time. Bike Routes, Shuckers, next Thursday the 13th. Happy hour performance, 4 o'clock, free concert for you to enjoy. All the info when you tap the app or go to rock931jackson.com. Do not miss this chance to take your kids to a free concert. Joyce Manor on the way with their latest, Somber, Alice in Chains, Saving Abel, the new Dirty Heads. We're going to go nonstop for the rest of your noon hour with Rock 93.1, Jackson's Alternative.
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7: There's a lot of sunshine out there across central Mississippi, and we are heating up. We'll end up in the mid-90s. Later this afternoon, it will be hot under mainly clear skies. No rain chances today. And then we'll keep climbing. We may have upper 90s later this week with our next rain chance possibly this weekend. I'm meteorologist Matt Standridge.
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Rock 93.1, Jackson's Alternative. Do you know how to get the blemishes out of the lenses on your glasses? Mine fell off the table this weekend, and there's these two little tiny scratches. And it's right in front of my left eyeball, and I swear it feels like I got cataracts or something, these floaters. And I'm sure I'll get used to it and just look right past it, but it's so annoying. And I don't know how. These are supposed to be, first of all, scratch-free, you know, everything-proof lenses, and yet one small drop. Crack, crack. Now, granted, these lenses are plastic. They're not glass. I could totally understand it if it were glass. But how do you fix it if they're plastic? Like, do you buff it out? What do you do? I need help. Please help me. Tap the app and shoot me a message or text me, 601-899-9310. Here's the new Joyce Manor. I used to go to this bar. It's Rock 93.1, Jackson's Alternative.

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Rock 93.1, Jackson's Alternative. Do you wish your workday started earlier or later? They say you're far more productive the earlier you're at work. So by the time you get to this point in the day, you're pretty much going to be worthless for the second half after lunch anyway. So don't you wish your day was finished? I know I would. I would love it if I was like in and out of work by noon every day. That would be great. Anyway, here's Dirty Heads, One of Those Days. It's Rock 93.1, Jackson's Alternative. Yeah.

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Rock 93.1, Jackson's Alternative. A lot of new rock this hour, plus a chance for you to space out a little bit while on the clock. Details on that in, let's say, 8 minutes after Verve Pipe. Here's Shinedown, their newest, Young Again. 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

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Take a minute, would you, and nominate a first responder or law enforcement officer for a Frontline Hero Award. Seriously, it takes like a minute. 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

0: Hootie and the Blowfish, hold my hand. 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Bike Roots, First Impression Session. 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Bike Roots going to perform a free concert, all ages, 4 o'clock next Thursday the 13th at Shuckers on the Res. 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And the best part is you can bring your fam. I'm looking forward to having my kids there to watch this free concert. Seriously, when do you get chances to go on a free concert with the whole family? I can't think of any. So this is the reason why we're doing First Impression Sessions for you and for me and for everyone. So spread the word, please. New Death Cab on the way. We're going to go nonstop the rest of your 1 o'clock hour with the latest from Julia Wolf, some Linkin Park, STP. It's all coming up. 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
4: There's a lot of sunshine out there across central Mississippi, and we are heating up. We'll end up in the mid-90s later this afternoon. It will be hot under mainly clear skies. No rain chances today. And then we'll keep climbing. We may have upper 90s later this week with our next rain chance possibly this weekend. I'm meteorologist Matt Standard.
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1: 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You're probably going to leave early. But he is here so you don't have to work alone. Thanks, Adam.
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Just tell us about a law enforcement officer or a first responder that's gone above and beyond to serve the community. 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

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It's called No More Regrets. Crank it. 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

Rock 93.1, Jackson's Alternative. Are you a fan of new rock? That's probably my favorite thing about first impression sessions, because not only do you hear the songs you know from an artist, totally free at a concert for all ages, but you also get to check out new stuff that they may have been working on, haven't released yet, haven't recorded yet, and you get to be the first to watch it be performed. It's so cool. Details on that in about 15 minutes. We got Jimmy World, Radiohead, and here's the latest from Temper City, Self-Aware. 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

0: All I Want, Toad the Wet Sprocket. It's Rock 93.1, Jackson's Alternative. And truly, all I want is for you to bring your friends and family to come hang out with my friends and family. 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
2: There's a lot of sunshine out there across central Mississippi, and we are heating up. We'll end up in the mid-90s. Later this afternoon, it will be hot under mainly clear skies. No rain chances today. And then we'll keep climbing. We may have upper 90s later this week with our next rain chance, possibly this weekend. I'm meteorologist Matt Standard.

Rock 93.1, Jackson's Alternative. Adam is champing at the bit to be your afternoon guy. He's going to play whatever you want to hear, so shoot him a text, 601-899-9310, or tap the app and drop a message that way. New Bad Omens before I bounce, but here's the latest from Dirty Heads first, One of Those Days. New Rock 93.1, Jackson's Alternative. Yeah.

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All the info on the first impression session. Your chance to take the whole family to a free rock concert next week is there waiting for you. We'll see you at Shuckers in just over a week. Thursday the 13th. Going to be great. So go check that out and hang with Adam. He's here taking over your afternoon with the new Bad Omens. Dying to Love. It's Rock 93.1, Jackson's alternative.

0: Your dad might not have been a man of many words. Well, he said some words. But he sure passed down the best music. Jackson's Alternative, Rock 93.1.
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Jackson's alternative is Rock 93.1, because where else can you hear House of Pain on the same station you hear Incubus and Sublime and Dexter and the Moon Rocks too? This is Rock 93.1. I'm so glad you found us. Freaking out now.

0: one. I always feel like his last name sounds like a dirty word. And I wouldn't want to say anything dirty on this show on Rock 93.1, Adam in the Afternoon. So that's why I'm letting you know who are the celebrity Hollywood actresses having birthdays. Happy birthday, Gabby Carter. She's 26 today. Might have seen her in Bounce Bounce. I think that is a movie about indoor trampoline parks. Mackenzie Mace is also 26 today. She was in Blackmailing the Nanny 2. I believe that is a Mrs. Doubtfire sequel. And Autumn Falls is 26 as well. And she was in Inside Her Training. Inside Her Trading. I think that's about Martha Stewart.
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5: There's a lot of sunshine out there across central Mississippi, and we are heating up. We'll end up in the mid-90s later this afternoon. It will be hot under mainly clear skies. No rain chances today. And then we'll keep climbing. We may have upper 90s later this week with our next rain chance possibly this weekend. I'm meteorologist Matt Standridge.
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Might be time for a snip snip for you. It's Rock 93.1 out of in the afternoon. I was reading that once again this year, Mississippi was named the worst state to have a baby based on a bunch of different factors. So Mississippi, not great. Massachusetts is apparently the best. It's Rock 93.1.

That new sound you've been looking for? Yeah, it's right here. Make us your number one preset. We are Jackson's Alternative. 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

21 Pilots, Drag Path on Rock 93.1, Adam in the Afternoon on Jackson's Alternative. And we are introducing you to tons of new rock artists like Bike Routes. 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

0: Yeah, if you're caught doing this, maybe you should just leave. It's Rock 93.1 out of in the afternoon. We're reading about this 19-year-old girl who was in Florida, and she was kicked out of a bar. Why was a 19-year-old in a bar in Florida? I'm unsure. But it happened in St. Pete on Saturday. She was confronted for getting it on in the bathroom. No word on who she was with getting it on in the bathroom, but he didn't do anything wrong. She got real mad and decided to spit in the manager's face. So she was arrested.
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4: It is hot and sunny out there across central Mississippi. Temperatures have been climbing into the low and mid-90s. It's going to continue to get hotter, though, day by day with some light southwest winds. So starting probably tomorrow or Thursday, upper 90s, and we'll stay dry the rest of the week as well. I'm meteorologist Matt Standridge.
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We're on the radio, obviously, at 93.1. 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

survey on how daters feel about a potential partner sharing a dog with an ex. It's Rock 93.1. Not surprisingly, most people said red flag. But it wasn't an overwhelming win, 55-45. 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

You may begin your morning in the dark, but the sun never sets on rock. 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

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Speaking of Happy Hour, we've got Happy Hour with some new music and a free show for you. I'm going to play a song and tell you how you can see bike routes in two songs. 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

You might not, but Rock 93.1 will always give two shirts. Yes, shirts. It's just our way of reminding you to share. 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

First Impression Session 2 at Shuckers is just over a week away. 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

0: Do you do much cooking? It's Rock 93.1, out in the afternoon. Like, on the weekends are my cooking time. During the week, I can't be bothered. But you ever, like, chop up garlic, and then it feels like for an entire week your fingers smell like garlic? You know how to get the smell of garlic off your fingers? You want to wash them with soap and then rub them over something stainless steel, like a spoon or your sink. Somehow that stainless steel will get the garlic stink off your fingers.
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5: It is hot out there this afternoon. We've got the sun. We have the mid-90s. It feels like it's closer to 100 degrees. Most of us will just stay sunny and hot, but there could be a very stray pop-up shower storm, super, super hit or miss, later this evening with clearing skies tonight. I'm meteorologist Matt Stindridge.
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gets harder. Speaking of doing time, you ever put anybody away? Like on jury duty? It's Rock 93.1 out in the afternoon. Who do you think is more likely to not want to be on jury duty? Men or women? I will tell you after 6 o'clock on Rock 93.1.

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You believe this? More men than women say they would like to get jury duty. 37% of men say they're cool with it, only 32% of women. I've never been called for jury duty, and I'm honestly upset about it. Rock 93.1. Yeah.

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0: Elephants on Rock 93.1, Adam in the Afternoon. It would be awesome to have this as an option in the metro. I was reading about a Wisconsin man who just didn't feel like driving to Cabela's, but he needed his hunting supplies or whatever he was going to get. So since he's a pilot and he has a helicopter, he decided to just fly his helicopter to the local Cabela's, landed in the parking lot. So people called the cops and they were like, hey, helicopter here. Turns out the guy didn't violate any laws. I had no idea that you were allowed to just land a helicopter in a Cabela's.
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5: 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So Deputy Mackenzie Taylor of the Rankin County Sheriff's Department took off her belt and her vest, crawled in through a narrow gap in the twisted metal, and into the wreck itself. 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The Mississippi Frontline Hero Awards, honoring the ones who go into harm's way.
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6: It is hot out there this afternoon. We've got the sun. We have the mid-90s. It feels like it's closer to 100 degrees. Most of us will just stay sunny and hot, but there could be a very stray pop-up shower storm, super, super hit or miss, later this evening with clearing skies tonight. I'm meteorologist Matt Stindridge.
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Jackson's Alternative is on Rock 93.1 out of the afternoon. 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

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It's Adam in the afternoon getting out of here, but I'm so glad you hung out with me today. Talk to you soon on Rock 93.1. This is Honestaff, I guess, maybe, with MGK. 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I feel

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